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1: Friend,
0: you're
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0: If you saw me unusually, call out K9 response to the town of Braintree, 160 Grove Street, 160 Grove Street, for an 80-year-old dementia patient. You going to close out, Sammy?

0: clear engine 2.
1: Bobby, you spoke to yellow alarm on floor 2. I'm going to short replace. Don't have to jump there.
0: I'm on the second floor. I'm going to replace it.

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1: let's see

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1: I was heading towards the fire station.
0: Good, good.

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0: going to go at 45, Oscar 17.
1: 17.
0: 200 with UA, the Holocaust Franklin. Party stating the suspicious mail. Weapons stated his car with the lights on. 4 hours and was standing earlier. He said, when you pull in with UA, take the first right in the parking lot, go straight and then around the corner to the left is where the mail is going to be. To save a car.

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1: Where is it?

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0: Oui, c'est

Franklin 5, medical shift alarm for engine 1, A1.

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Ladies control. That's Franklin Fire Medical Shift along engine 2, A2. 656 King Street, the enclave room 210 will fall with a head strike.

engine one of yours.

0: Iran.
1: Hey, 2, you're responding. 656 King Street, the enclave of room 210. Elderly female fallen, bleeding from the head. Should be in the bathroom now. Room 210. Elderly female fall, bleeding from the head. Bleeding has been controlled. Should be in the bathroom. Thank you.

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0: 问了我就跟医生问了，好，说完再问
1: 了。
0: I'm sorry. I'm sorry. I'm sorry. I'm sorry. I'm sorry. I'm sorry. I'm sorry. I'm sorry. I'm sorry. I'm sorry. I'm sorry. I'm sorry. I'm sorry. I'm sorry. I'm sorry. I'm sorry. I'm sorry. I'm sorry. I'm sorry. I'm sorry. I'm sorry. I'm sorry. I'm sorry. I'm sorry. I'm sorry. I'm sorry. I'm sorry. I'm sorry. I'm sorry. I'm sorry. I'm sorry. I'm sorry. I'm sorry. I'm sorry. I'm sorry. I'm sorry. I'm sorry. I'm sorry. I'm sorry. I'm sorry. I'm sorry. I'm sorry. I'm sorry. I'm sorry. I'm sorry. I'm sorry. I'm sorry. I'm sorry. I'm sorry. I'm sorry. I'm sorry. I'm sorry. I'm sorry. I'm sorry. I

0: 17 Control. Are you able to get a hold of front desk if they've had any calls?
1: Negative. We can tell the contact now.

0: one who patrol was one who we was gonna call back from that party who's hey, it was an actual call, no emergency.
1: Hey, Jonathan.
2: Sorry.

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0: 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They have been advised. You're clear returning. 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

0: 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I've come back active non-renew to a 2016 Mazda 3 gray sedan.
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0: -1, -1.
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0: Quantum Control, Oscar 54, Romeo 35. Quantum. 1077 Pond Street, the Elks, for suspicious activity. Ultimate feeling it looks like someone tried to wedge out the front door. Doesn't look like anyone got in. Believe this happened on Tuesday night. Stating they received a four-year motion along that night.
1: Received 35, I should be all set.
2: Roger that.
0: Control has that.

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0: Fire, push a storm, engine 1A1, 255 East Central Street at Shaw, east from seizure. Tricycle Fire, medical shitstorm, engine 1A1, 255 East Central Street at Shaw, east from seizure.
1: This file is to 255 East Central Street, near Shaw, for a female of 20 having a seizure. 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
1: 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Female in her 20s having a seizure inside the store. She's located at the Starbucks KO.
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0: 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I see the transport.
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0: Scene update, we're involved in patient care. A2 should be transporting shortly and engine 2 is standing by to assist them.
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0: Me too.
1: That's A1. A1's off 9.6. Delphi.
0: A1 96 to Delphi.
1: Yeah, it's my fault. Actually, I'm out of the other station. It's A2.
0: A1's
1: out of Milford, sending mileage

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1: Four.
0: Can you come with circle for a report over here in one? Reports just saying coming out of work is local with stress on the passenger side. It's going to be a 2019 Nissan Altima, Rhode Island license plate, 1 Retro with the 654. Thing happened at around 1:30 a.m.
1: Eight four,
0: she's 7-1.
1: I should be outside. I'll let you know.
0: Okay, listen. Control has that.

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1: A1, you respond 1280 West Central, smoke regional urgent care. A1, you're on that with chest pain. Pain is in his left shoulder, reading down his left arm.
0: Engine 2 is in room 1280 West Central Street for the heart problems.
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Okay, well. Clear, attorney. You clear the thing.

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1: 35. 82.
0: And then the 800 Chestnut Street, the Island at Club, floor was being checked on a mail party, originally in the locker room, now in the lobby. He's asking clients and staff what day it is. He's going to be 60 years old.
1: 35, huh? 82 is it.

0: Parking control is 1 minute. Everything in the parking is going to be calm. It's going to be 5'4", Hispanic with curly hair, wearing a black fleece and flip flops.
1: 35 control, is he a client over there?
0: Advisor. Control to 35, he's a local member there. Thanks, he lives on King Street in Franklin.
1: Roger that. Do they have an identification then, if he's a member?
0: Send that.

0: 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Did you copy?
1: Yeah.
0: Please, pizza.
1: Control.
0: Control.
1: East Central Chestnut 3 Zulu Alpha Delta 12 3 ZAB 12.
0: Please, sir.

0: Control.
1: We have now located short assistance from off the road to be able to translate through as a language barrier with that party. You can log now to 5 Lima Papa Mike 3. 5 Lima Papa Mike 3. It'll be the registered owner of that. We'll be the OLN for that gentleman.
0: Easy, sir.

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1: 82.
0: So the event coming down Cancer to 2005 Wagon Nissan Pathfinder, ROC active, and Ashley out of Compton.

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1: Captain Control.
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1: Egypt.

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1: 208 Chestnut, Mass Road 199, Whiskey Yankee 6. 199, Whiskey Yankee 6, 208 Chestnut, motor vehicle stop, be all set.
0: Easy, sir.
1: Control, if you could just run that road 99.

0: cancer, that was just coming back active to 2008, Green Ford, all of those were going to be active to a Gregory at Franklin.
1: Excellent, thank you.

0: Tango Control.
1: I'm already quitting that stuff. You're verbal to that mail register owner for 97 violation of altered lighting systems.
0: What do you see, sir?

0: 车为例之用。
1: Sir, sir, sir. Hello, sir. I'm the operator. When you're ready for it.
0: Go ahead, sir.
1: It's going to be the owner of that first plane I ran, Sierra Alpha 126-0785. SA 126-0785. His paperwork checks out. But we'll be clear.
0: Received.

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1: 不允许车。
0: Hey, Joseph, it's not on Liberty Way. I'm heading down towards 109, 111 Constitution Boulevard. See if it's down there.
2: Chris, it might be down more towards the middle.
1: I'm sure how's that.

0: 32 to 35.
1: Yeah.
0: I got him up here. 125. Just come back and take a right. The first one on the right.
1: Okay, right there.
2: Control Alpha.
0: Should be 125, Constitution Boulevard.
2: Please, sir.

0: cruise control.
1: Tango control.
0: You can just attach Sierra 136-06-563. That's 136-06-563. They've been advised they're going to be on the way. We're clear.
1: Please, sir.

Washington or 495? I'll take Washington.

0: Seven control, Oscar 84, Oscar 71.
1: 84.
0: 71. 249 Coleman Ave, first left. Okay, stay here, maybe so you can look snap on next. Okay, the outside, I'm trying to do yard work.
1: What's the office there?
0: Good, I say hasn't been added yet.
1: Appreciate
2: it. 7-1-2.

0: Michael Control is following it up. The update name is going to be Danielle Sullivan, and city and the neighbor is going to be from 5 Anthony Road.
1: Receive.

0: Michael Control responding, you know, obviously this is a recurring issue with this neighbor. He's to be described as around 6 feet tall, white male, bald, with a white shirt and jeans on.
1: Hey, so I'm familiar with these parties.
0: Please, sir.

0: control. The other one, though. Where is it?
1: Force one out in the area.
0: Where is it?

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1: Where do you see, sir?

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0: It's GOA. I'll be quick.
1: 36, sir.

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0: Steve, 30 Holliston Street. What's the nature? You came in broken up.
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2: Thank you, sir.
1: Also, Mike Alpha 44 Tango Bravo MA 44 TD.
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Coming up to Union and Washington Street for a reckless driver. Mass Reg is going to be 7 Bravo, Romeo, Delta, 6-3. Trying to push the RP out of the road with their car. They're going to be in a black Jeep. Union and Washington.

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1: What do you think was that the black people in Cherokee stopped at 114 Union Street, pulled into a driveway?
0: Thank you.

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1: 再见。

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Franklin Fire Medical System Alarm, A2 Engine 2, 656 King Street, beyond closed, room 119 for the fall.

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Kingsley 2 responding, and on arrival, 656 King Street, room 119.

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1: 29. 82.
0: 14, Griffin Road, for a 911 email. Nothing good. Grandpa was in motion. No problem. I'm gonna call back and change the voicemail.
1: 14, Griffin.
0: Hey, sir.
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0: 做两球。
1: 看球。
0: Is there a new set that is broken and won't turn on, but somehow it's all done with?

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1: Hey. 82.
0: 10 Cook's Farm Road. Who's reporting a window screen with a square cut in it? I think someone did it on purpose. No other damage or things missing. If he has noticed or left the Cape on Friday at noon and just go back today, would like an officer to come by and check things out and make a report.
1: Yes. Hey, Tushin. 2982, should be all good.

0: 的时候。
1: 你说你说喂对方
0: 了
1: 喂对方喂对方喂对方喂对方喂对方喂对方喂对方喂对方喂对方喂对方喂对方喂对方喂对方喂对方喂对方喂对方喂对方喂对方喂对方喂对方喂对方喂对方喂对方喂对方喂对方喂对方喂对方喂对方喂对方喂对方喂对方喂对方喂对方喂对方喂对方喂对方喂对方喂对方喂对方喂对方喂对方喂对方喂对方喂对方喂对方喂对方喂对方喂对方喂对方喂对方喂对方喂对方喂对方喂对方喂对方喂对方喂对方喂对方喂对方喂对方喂对方喂对方喂对方喂对方喂对方喂对方喂对方喂对方喂对方喂对方喂对方喂对方喂对方喂对方喂对方喂对方喂对方喂对方喂对方喂对方喂对方喂对方喂对方喂对方喂对方喂对方喂对方喂对方喂对方喂对方喂对方喂对方喂对方